Radio Vicenza. Nothing but the biggest hits. Weekend. Weekend. She's crazy like.

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That's when I knew that your heart was scarring. Friends to lovers need a part to star in. Like, wait, babe, let me

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Get down Friday night. All get down all on a Friday night.

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That's where she takes me, from here to eternity. With love, with love, with love.

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4: 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It's your girl Cardi B.